0: and discipline it remains merciful.
1: Yes, and neither you, Derek, the star, nonsense.
0: Yeah.
1: No, it is a...
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I guess I didn't know. I guess I didn't know. I guess I didn't know. I guess I didn't know. I guess I didn't know. I guess I didn't know. 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I guess I didn't. I guess I didn't. I guess I didn't. I guess I didn't. I guess I didn't know.

0: go by the name of the King Kid Rock, Rock. Super educated, I'm smarter than Spock, Spock. You ever tell me you feel the green?
1: The boys, superstar DJs. Here we go.